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2: Here's your Q104 forecast. Lows level off around 69 tonight under clear skies. East winds around 5 miles an hour. High temperatures reach up to 89 tomorrow. Ample sunshine developing with fog in spots early. Tomorrow night, lows around 70. Seasonal temps Thursday and Friday with highs in the upper 80s. Thunderstorms both days. That's your local forecast update. I'm meteorologist Ray Miller from the Q104 Weather Center. Right now, 82.
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0: That is Niall Horan. Could he be the next artist going a little bit country? Maybe. He was recently in Nashville where he teamed up with Thomas Rhett for some surprise performances. I don't know. He seems to be kind of embracing the country vibe. They even did a cover of Choosin' Texas, the new Ella Langley hit. So maybe Niall's gonna go a little bit more country in the future. We'll have to wait and see. In the meantime, we got more great sounds for you. Lock it in. Gracie Abrams just around the corner up next.
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0: That is Chapel Rowan. Before that, Shawn Mendes, who, of course, is a very talented songwriter and also pretty great guitar player. In fact, he just did something pretty cool. He teamed up with Martin Guitar, and now, as a part of a collaboration, they've introduced two new signature models. So if you are an aspiring musician or established guitarist, even, you might want to check those out. Martin Guitars and Shawn Mendes hooking it up. In the meantime, hooking it up for you with more of your favorites. Adele is on the way next.
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8: Here's your Q104 forecast. Lows level off around 69 tonight under clear skies. East winds around 5 miles an hour. High temperatures reach up to 89 tomorrow. Ample sunshine developing with fog in spots early. Tomorrow night, lows around 70. Seasonal temps Thursday and Friday with highs in the upper 80s. Thunderstorms both days. That's your local forecast update. I'm meteorologist Ray Miller from the Q104 Weather Center. Right now, 82.
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0: Bringing her 1960s aesthetic to 2026. I'm here for it. That is Sienna Spyro, Die on This Hill. Also here to play you a great mix of sounds for your Tuesday. Lock it in. New music, some old school faves and more. Just around the corner, next.
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1: C News, I'm Dave Packer. One person reported dead and a search for two missing in the San Francisco Bay near Alcatraz Island, where a pontoon boat sank today after a reported vessel fire. 19 people were said to be on board. ICE ordered to pause all traffic stops after agents shot and killed a man in Biddeford, Maine, Monday morning. ABC's Victor Oquendo is there.
2: Sources tell ABC News ICE officers will get new training. Orders are, Tom Homan says the pause will be short, but it comes as hundreds in Maine protested the killing of 26-year-old Johann Sebastian Guerrero from Colombia.
1: President Trump backed off his one-day-old threat to impose a 20% tax on cargo transiting the Strait of Hormuz. Meanwhile, a U.S. blockade on Iranian ships and ports has been reimposed. Investigators in Jackson County, Mississippi, are asking for the public's help as they try to build a timeline in the lead-up to Nolan Wells' death after the teen failed to return from a July 4th boating trip with friends. This is ABC News.
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8: Here's your Q104 cast. Lows level off around 69 tonight under clear skies. East winds around 5 miles an hour. High temperatures reach up to 89 tomorrow. Ample sunshine developing with fog in spots early. Tomorrow night, lows around 70. Seasonal temps Thursday and Friday with highs in the upper 80s. Thunderstorms both days. That's your local forecast update. I'm meteorologist Ray Miller from the Q104 Weather Center. Right now, 81.
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You know, I love me some solo Rob Thomas, but when he's with the OGs, the original group that he started with Matchbox 20, there's just something a little special about that. Right now, Matchbox 20 with Bent.

0: That is Somber with Back to Friends. Before that, Rihanna, who seems to be getting back to her beauty roots. She just launched some new lip glosses for the summer through her beauty brand, Fenty Beauty, of course. Those are available at Ulta if you're interested. Six new shades. In the meantime, stick around. More great sounds coming up. 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

0: They've been crushing it at the Sphere over the last year or so with their residency. That's the Backstreet Boys. And they're back again because... Wait, what I did there? Completely unintentional. Like, I got myself off guard. They are back. They're going to be back at the Sphere anyway this November for the very first ever F1 after party. That's coming up November 21st. Might be a good time to head to Sin City. I'm just saying.
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9: Here's your Q104 forecast. Lows level off around 69 tonight under clear skies. East winds around 5 miles an hour. High temperatures reach up to 89 tomorrow. Ample sunshine developing with fog in spots early. Tomorrow night, lows around 70. Seasonal temps Thursday and Friday with highs in the upper 80s. Thunderstorms both days. That's your local forecast update. I'm meteorologist Ray Miller from the Q104 Weather Center. Right now, 79.
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0: Alex Warren and Fever Dream before that, Ray, who I think is searching for a fever dream. She's still looking for that husband. In fact, she says she's got some ideas for a new record based on a love story, but she doesn't want to release anything until she actually falls in love. So I'm just saying, if you are Ray's future husband and you're out there, well, stop it already. Go and find her. Let's get this going. On the way, more great music here. Stick around. 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
1: ABC News, I'm Dave Packard. One person reported dead and a search and rescue operation continues in the San Francisco Bay after a pontoon boat sank this afternoon. San Francisco Fire Chief Dean Crispin.
2: This current time, we have 13 who are on the shore and safe. We have three others who have been transported to California Pacific Hospital on Van Ness. We have two missing at this time. We are still conducting an active search.
1: President Trump backing off has announced 20% toll on ships going through the Strait of Hormuz and declaring the U.S. is renewing its blockade in the strait after another day of strikes between the U.S. and Iran. Taco Bell now removing some items as a precaution amid a nationwide parasitic outbreak. Thousands of people in more than 30 states suffering a severe intestinal illness. In the Senate.
3: Do you solemnly swear? There you will
1: the late Senator Lindsey Graham's sister, Darlene Graham, sworn in today to her brother's Senate seat after being appointed by South Carolina's governor. This is ABC News.
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12: Here's your Q104 forecast. Lows level off around 69 tonight under clear skies. East winds around 5 miles an hour. High temperatures reach up to 89 tomorrow. Ample sunshine developing with fog in spots early. Tomorrow night, lows around 70. Seasonal temps Thursday and Friday with highs in the upper 80s. Thunderstorms both days. That's your local forecast update. I'm meteorologist Ray Miller from the Q104 Weather Center. Right now, 79.
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0: Ella Langley, before that Lenny Kravitz, and you heard Taylor Swift, who seems to be, you know, getting out of her comfort zone. She's definitely a bit of a cat lady, and I mean that in the most complimentary way, but she does love cats. She's got quite a few. We all know who Meredith is, right? But I think Travis is probably more of a dog guy, and maybe that's why they seemingly have a new pet dog. That's right. Travis spotted with a cutie patootie fur baby. Seemingly, I'm assuming, is a dog that they've recently adopted. So we'll keep you updated on this because I'm definitely here for Travis and Tay having a cute, adorable dog. Like, absolutely.
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2: We all want our kids to grow up safe and healthy. So we show them how, and we tell them, with honest conversations that let them know what we expect. That's especially important when it comes to alcohol and other drugs. Kids need to know the dangers and how to avoid them. And when it comes to pain medications, opioids, they need to know that they should never be taken without a prescription and never shared with friends or family. It's dangerous and illegal. So talk with your kids, because when you talk, they hear you.
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0: Huntrix from K-Pop Demon Hunters. That is Golden. Well, coming up, I've got an artist, not so much golden, but definitely stark white. She posted some photos of her home decor, and I gotta be honest, I kind of was hating on the like millennial white, the millennial non-colors, but Leona Lewis kind of pulls it off. It's a vibe. Keep your eyes open for those photos. I've got her coming up. Leona Lewis on the way.
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7: Here's your Q104 forecast. Lows level off around 69 tonight under clear skies. East winds around 5 miles an hour. High temperatures reach up to 89 tomorrow. Ample sunshine developing with fog in spots early. Tomorrow night, lows around 70. Seasonal temps Thursday and Friday with highs in the upper 80s. Thunderstorms both days. That's your local forecast update. I'm meteorologist Ray Miller from the Q104 Weather Center. Right now, 79.
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0: Post Malone, I had some help, and Post to getting some help this summer on tour with Jelly Roll. Talk about a lineup, right? Perfect summertime vibe. In the meantime, we got a perfect vibe before your Tuesday, because it's not over yet, so stick around. More of your favorites are on the way.
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2: 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Participants can only win one contest prize per person every 30 days. 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No trade or cash equivalent will be awarded for any contest prize. 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
1: ABC News, I'm Dave Packer. President Trump today saying U.S. strikes in Iran will continue until he says it's enough. And the president declaring the U.S. is renewing its blockade in the Strait of Hormuz. ABC's Karen Travers.
2: That blockade had been lifted because of the deal that the U.S. and Iran signed last month. The president said, I gave them a chance, referring to Iran. But we have seen those continued strikes by Iran at commercial ships in the Strait of Hormuz. And now we've seen CENTCOM say that there have been another round of U.S. strikes aimed at degrading Iran's capabilities to attack commercial ships in the strait.
1: A rare appearance on Capitol Hill as Supreme Court Justices Amy Coney Barrett and Elena Kagan sat before a House Appropriations panel to explain why the court needs millions of dollars for increased security. Taco Bell pulling some ingredients at select restaurants as a precautionary measure amid an outbreak of a parasitic intestinal illness. This is ABC News.
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7: Here's your Q104 forecast. Lows level off around 69 overnight under clear skies. Easterly winds around 5 miles an hour. Ample sunshine expected with fog in spots early Wednesday. Daytime highs approaching 89. Clear skies Wednesday night. Lows level off around 70. Seasonal temps Thursday and Friday with highs in the upper 80s. Thunderstorms both days. That's your local forecast update. I'm meteorologist Ray Miller from the Q104 Weather Center. Currently 79.

0: If you had to choose Harry or Taylor, who would you go with? That was the question Shania Twain recently had to face. She was invited to Taylor Swift's wedding, but she's also been on tour with Harry Styles and had the choice between Harry Styles and Taylor. And she said it wasn't even a choice. She chose Harry hands down. I got to be honest. I think if I was completely back against the wall, had to pick one or the other, I think I'd probably go Harry, too.
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1: 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Maybe I'm wrong, but I think it's probably their new fur baby, and I am so here for it.
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5: Here's your Q104 forecast. Lows level off around 69 overnight under clear skies. Easterly winds around 5 miles an hour. Ample sunshine expected with fog in spots early Wednesday. Daytime highs approaching 89. Clear skies Wednesday night. Lows level off around 70. Seasonal temps Thursday and Friday with highs in the upper 80s. Thunderstorms both days. That's your local forecast update. I'm meteorologist Ray Miller from the Q104 Weather Center. Currently, it's 77 degrees.
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0: Benson Boone, The Time of My Life. That is one of our favorite acrobatic pop stars. I mean, no one backflips like Benson. It is here where we got all the best music for your Tuesday, from new sounds to old school faves. Stick around. More up next.
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2: Me not working hard. Yeah, right, picture that with a Kodak. Or better yet, go to Times Square, take a picture of me with a Kodak. Took my life from negative to positive, I just want y'all to know that. And tonight, let's enjoy life. 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
1: ABC News, I'm Dave Packer. Another day of strikes between the U.S. and Iran brings the return of U.S. blockade in the Strait of Hormuz. President Trump reinstating the closure due to Iranian attacks there in the Gulf. And the 20% tax that President Trump yesterday said he wanted to impose on ships transiting the strait, he's now backed off that. One person is dead, two others missing in the San Francisco Bay where a three-deck pontoon boat went under. Fire Chief Dean Crispin.
2: We are going to continue for hours to make sure that we find these two missing people if possible.
1: He says there were 19 people on board. A day after an armed suspect was arrested near Capitol Hill telling police he was going to the Supreme Court, Justices Amy Coney Barrett and Elena Kagan went to Congress pleading for additional funding for security. The Department of Homeland Security announcing a temporary pause on traffic stops after ICE agents shot and killed two people in 1 week at traffic stops. This is ABC News.
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6: Here's your Q104 forecast. Lows level off around 69 overnight under clear skies. Easterly winds around 5 miles an hour. Ample sunshine expected with fog in spots early Wednesday. Daytime highs approaching 89. Clear skies Wednesday night. Lows level off around 70. Seasonal temps Thursday and Friday with highs in the upper 80s. Thunderstorms both days. That's your local forecast update. I'm meteorologist Ray Miller from the Q104 Weather Center. Currently, it's 75 degrees.
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3: Here's your Q104 forecast. Lows level off around 69 overnight under clear skies. Easterly winds around 5 miles an hour. Ample sunshine expected with fog in spots early Wednesday. Daytime highs approaching 89. Clear skies Wednesday night. Lows level off around 70. Seasonal temps Thursday and Friday with highs in the upper 80s. Thunderstorms both days. That's your local forecast update. I'm meteorologist Ray Miller from the Q104 Weather Center. Currently, it's 75 degrees.
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1: ABC News, I'm Dave Packer. A day after an armed suspect was arrested near Capitol Hill, telling police he was going to the Supreme Court. Two Supreme Court justices asking Congress for additional funding to keep them safe. Justice Amy Coney Barrett.
2: Many of us, me included, have received threatening anonymous deliveries designed to intimidate and harass us.
1: Justice Elena Kagan also appearing before Congress, saying they face an alarming rise in threats. President Trump reinstated the blockade of Iranian ships through the Strait of Hormuz, but he made an about-face after saying the U.S. would charge ships to sail through the strait. Now that's apparently off the table. An investigation is being launched into a pontoon boat that capsized on the San Francisco Bay Tuesday, leaving one person dead and launching a search for two missing people. 19 people were said to be on board when it went down. Taco Bell now removing some items as a precaution amid a nationwide outbreak of a parasitic intestinal illness. This is ABC News.
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6: Here's your Q10 forecast. Lows level off around 69 overnight under clear skies. Easterly winds around 5 miles an hour. Ample sunshine expected with fog in spots early Wednesday. Daytime highs approaching 89. Clear skies Wednesday night. Lows level off around 70. Seasonal temps Thursday and Friday with highs in the upper 80s. Thunderstorms both days. That's your local forecast update. I'm meteorologist Ray Miller from the Q104 Weather Center. Currently, it's 75 degrees.
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0: I'm Bolognese Francine Marconi. 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
1: Mumford & Sons with Hozier, Rubber Band Man. 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I've been rejected a lot, but the worst was when Mickey Mouse refused to hug a 7-year-old me at Disney.
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0: Gaga with Bruno Mars, Die With a Smile. Hey, it's Marconi. You know, once I unpacked the suitcases that have been sitting on my floor for the last 10 days, it's over for you.
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3: Here's your Q10 forecast. Lows level off around 69 overnight under clear skies. Easterly winds around 5 miles an hour. Ample sunshine expected with fog in spots early Wednesday. Daytime highs approaching 89. Clear skies Wednesday night. Lows level off around 70. Seasonal temps Thursday and Friday with highs in the upper 80s. Thunderstorms both days. That's your local forecast update. I'm meteorologist Ray Miller from the Q104 Weather Center. Right now, it's 73 degrees.
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0: Niall Horan tastes so good. Hey, it's Marconi. You know, I'm trying to schedule a mental breakdown, but can't seem to find a time that works for everyone. How about Tuesday at 7:30?
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1: ABC News, I'm Dave Packer. President Trump declared the U.S. is renewing its blockade in the Strait of Hormuz after another day of strikes between the U.S. and Iran.
2: That blockade had been lifted because of the deal that the U.S. and Iran signed last month. The president said, I gave them a chance, referring to Iran, but we have seen those continued strikes by Iran at commercial ships in the Strait of Hormuz.
1: ABC's Karen Travers. In an interview with Fox News Tuesday, President Trump threatening to bomb Iran's bridges and power plants as soon as next week. A pontoon boat with 19 on board capsizing near Alcatraz Island Tuesday. At least one person dead and a search initiated for several missing passengers in San Francisco Bay. Supreme Court Justices Amy Coney Barrett and Elena Kagan testifying before Congress Tuesday, requesting more money for the justices' security amid a spike in threats. Lindsey Graham's sister officially sworn in Tuesday to finish the rest of his Senate term after he passed suddenly. This is ABC News.
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6: Here's your Q104 forecast. Lows level off around 69 overnight under clear skies. Easterly winds around 5 miles an hour. Ample sunshine expected with fog in spots early Wednesday. Daytime highs approaching 89. Clear skies Wednesday night. Lows level off around 70. Seasonal temps Thursday and Friday with highs in the upper 80s. Thunderstorms both days. That's your local forecast update. I'm meteorologist Ray Miller from the Q104 Weather Center. Right now, it's 73 degrees.
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Taylor Allison Swift, I knew it. I knew you. Hey, I'm Bolognese Francine Marconi. If you expect the unexpected, then doesn't that make the unexpected expected?

0: Billie Eilish, Birds of a Feather. Hey, it's Marconi. 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Sorry. I don't make the rules.
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0: 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Hey, it's Marconi. 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
3: 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Always keeping you weather aware.
4: Here's your Q104 forecast. Lows level off around 69 overnight under clear skies. Easterly winds around 5 miles an hour. Ample sunshine expected with fog in spots early Wednesday. Daytime highs approaching 89. Clear skies Wednesday night. Lows level off around 70. Seasonal temps Thursday and Friday with highs in the upper 80s. Thunderstorms both days. That's your local forecast update. I'm meteorologist Ray Miller from the Q104 Weather Center. Right now, it's 73 degrees.
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1: ABC News, I'm Dave Packer. A day after an armed suspect was arrested near Capitol Hill, telling police he was going to the Supreme Court. Two Supreme Court justices asking Congress for additional funding to keep them safe. Justice Amy Coney Barrett.
2: Many of us, me included, have received threatening anonymous deliveries designed to intimidate and harass us.
1: Justice Elena Kagan also appearing before Congress, saying they face an alarming rise in threats. President Trump reinstated the blockade of Iranian ships through the Strait of Hormuz, but he made an about-face after saying the U.S. would charge ships to sail through the strait. Now that's apparently off the table. An investigation is being launched into a pontoon boat that capsized on the San Francisco Bay Tuesday, leaving one person dead and launching a search for two missing people. 19 people were said to be on board when it went down. Taco Bell now removing some items as a precaution amid a nationwide outbreak of a parasitic intestinal illness. This is ABC News.
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6: Here's your Q104 forecast. Lows level off around 69 overnight under clear skies. Southeast winds around 5 miles an hour. High temperatures reach up to 89 with fog in spots. Early Wednesday, bright sunshine. Clear skies. Wednesday night, lows level off around 70. Seasonal temperatures Thursday and Friday with highs in the upper 80s. Storms both days. That's your local forecast update. I'm meteorologist Ray Miller from the Q104 Weather Center. Right now, it's 73 degrees.
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0: Bruno Mars, Risk It All. Hey, it's Marconi. You can't touch your face if both your hands are stuck inside rotisserie chickens. A memoir. 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
3: Here's your Q104 forecast. Lows level off around 69 overnight under clear skies. Southeast winds around 5 miles an hour. High temperatures reach up to 89 with fog in spots. Early Wednesday, bright sunshine. Clear skies. Wednesday night, lows level off around 70. Seasonal temperatures Thursday and Friday with highs in the upper 80s. Storms both days. That's your local forecast update. I'm meteorologist Ray Miller from the Q104 Weather Center. Currently 72.
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2: 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Participants can only win one contest prize per person every 30 days. Winners must appear in person with proper positive legal identification to claim any prize Monday through Friday, excluding holidays, within 30 days, or the prize will be forfeited. Prizes will not be mailed or delivered. Any winner under the age of 18 must be accompanied by a parent or legal guardian. No trade or cash equivalent will be awarded for any contest prize. Any person or persons found to be in violation of these contest rules before, during, or after their respected contest or giveaway will be disqualified and will not be eligible for future contests or giveaways.
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1: 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Always keeping you weather aware.
2: Here's your Q104 forecast. Lows level off around 69 overnight under clear skies. Winds out of the southeast around 5 miles an hour. Bright sunshine expected again Wednesday. High temperatures reach up to 88. Clear skies Wednesday night. Lows around 71. Daytime highs approaching 88 Thursday with a slight chance for scattered thunderstorms. Thunderstorms likely 86 on Friday. Get your local forecast update. I'm meteorologist Ray Miller from the Q104 Weather Center. Currently 70.
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3: Here's your Q104 forecast. Lows level off around 69 overnight under clear skies. Winds out of the southeast around 5 miles an hour. Bright sunshine expected again Wednesday. High temperatures reach up to 88. Clear skies Wednesday night. Lows around 71. Daytime highs approaching 88 Thursday with a slight chance for scattered thunderstorms. Thunderstorms likely 86 on Friday. That's your local forecast update. I'm meteorologist Ray Miller from the Q104 Weather Center. Currently 70.
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1: ABC News, I'm Dave Packer. A day after an armed suspect was arrested near Capitol Hill, telling police he was going to the Supreme Court. Two Supreme Court justices asking Congress for additional funding to keep them safe. Justice Amy Coney Barrett.
2: Many of us, me included, have received threatening anonymous deliveries designed to intimidate and harass us.
1: Justice Alina Kagan also appearing before Congress, saying they face an alarming rise in threats. President Trump reinstated the blockade of Iranian ships through the Strait of Hormuz, but he made an about-face after saying the U.S. would charge ships to sail through the strait. Now that's apparently off the table. An investigation is being launched into a pontoon boat that capsized on the San Francisco Bay Tuesday, leaving one person dead and launching a search for two missing people. 19 people were said to be on board when it went down. Taco Bell now removing some items as a precaution amid a nationwide outbreak of a parasitic intestinal illness. This is ABC News.
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6: Here's your Q104 forecast. Bright sunshine expected today with daytime highs approaching 88. Southerly winds around 5 miles an hour. Lows around 71 tonight, clear skies. Slight chance for scattered thunderstorms tomorrow. Highs around 88. Mainly clear skies develop with fog in spots early. Storms likely Friday and Saturday. 86 Friday, 87 Saturday. That's your local forecast update. I'm meteorologist Ray Miller from the Q104 Weather Center. Right now, 72.
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Hey, I'm Bolognese, Francine, Marconi. If you expect the unexpected, then doesn't that make the unexpected expected?

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3: Here's your Q10 forecast. Bright sunshine expected today with daytime highs approaching 88. Southerly winds around 5 miles an hour. Lows around 71. Tonight, clear skies. Slight chance for scattered thunderstorms. Tomorrow, highs around 88. Mainly clear skies develop with fog in spots early. Storms likely Friday and Saturday. 86 Friday, 87 Saturday. That's your local forecast update. I'm meteorologist Ray Miller from the Q104 Weather Center. Currently, it's 70 degrees.
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0: Taylor, Allison Swift, I knew it. 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I'm Bolognese Francine Marconi. I don't know who needs to hear this, but let's stop dipping into other people's drama and start dipping churros into hot chocolate. I mean, I know it's, but anytime churros and hot chocolate is good. 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
2: ABC News, I'm Chuck Sievertson. As the U.S. steps up its air attacks on Iran, this warning from President Trump.
3: Next week it gets really bad for them because next week comes the power plants, next week comes the bridges. We're going to knock out all their power plants, we're going to knock out all their bridges unless they get to the table and negotiate.
2: And the president also telling Fox News, quote, I don't want to negotiate. Oil tanker traffic through the Strait of Hormuz is again back to almost a complete standstill. Iran claims to have hit targets in Bahrain and Kuwait. After two recent shootings during traffic stops by immigration officials in Maine and Texas, in which people were killed, the Department of Homeland Security now putting them on pause. Sources say ICE officers would be getting more training on how to conduct stops. Acting Attorney General Todd Blanche faces a Senate confirmation hearing today to try to get the job permanently. This is ABC News.
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7: From the Fork Broadcasting News Desk, I'm Austin Armstrong. A bull water advisory remains in effect for a portion of Greene County. According to the Greene County Taylor County Water District, the advisory affects customers on Lyletown Road from 2538 to 3277. Residents in the affected area should boil all water used for drinking and cooking. Bring it to a rolling boil for at least 3 minutes before use. The advisory has been issued as a precautionary measure while repairs are completed and water quality test is conducted. It will remain in effect until test results confirm the water is safe. For additional information, customers may contact the Greene Taylor Water District. In transportation news, motorists are reminded that a portion of Kentucky 424, also known as Taylor's Chapel Road, will be closed today for cross-drain replacement and road repairs. The closure is located approximately 1 mile from the Greene County line and is scheduled for 8 a.m. until the end of the workday. Drivers should use Kentucky 61 or Kentucky 569 as alternate routes and allow extra travel time. Motorists are also urged to slow down and watch for workers and posted signs in the area. And the Central Kentucky Economic Development Authority will hold its regular monthly meeting Friday morning. The meeting will begin at 8 a.m. Eastern time at the Campbellsville Civic Center. The meeting is open to the public and community members are encouraged to attend and participate. For more details on stories like these and more, be sure to check out our websites, myq104.com, kcountry1057.com, and wtcoradio.com.
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8: Here's your Q104 forecast. Daytime highs approaching 88 today under clear skies, southerly winds around 5 miles an hour. Clear skies again, tonight lows around 71. Slight chance for isolated thunderstorms. Tomorrow, high temperatures reach up to 88. Mainly sunny skies develop with fog in spots early. Storms likely Friday and Saturday, 86. Friday, 87. Saturday. That's your local forecast update. I'm meteorologist Ray Miller from the Q104 Weather Center. Currently 70.
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0: Our somber home wrecker and Maroon 5 Daylight. Welcome to a Wednesday with Todd here playing the hits. Dave Guetta, Teddy Swims, Tones, and I. And Gone, Gone, Gone will play in just a little bit. In the news, apparently, Captain Chelsea Sully Sullenberger. Remember him? He's the guy that famously landed a plane on the Hudson River, New York City in 09. The big movie came out with Tom Hanks sometime after. Sully Sullenberger diagnosed with Alzheimer's disease. So we will be definitely praying for him and his family. That's a sad bit of news. David Guetta, Teddy Swims, and Tones and I, as mentioned, next.
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0: 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The
1: song is called Rubber Band Man, and Mumford and Sons with Hozier there for you. By the way, World Cup action looks like Spain defeated France today 2-0. Looks like the game today is England and Argentina, the other semifinal this week. The final being on Sunday, and well, it's New York, New Jersey Stadium is what they're calling it right now. Just Bieber, Quavo, and Intentions, that's on the way.
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4: The family of a man killed in a boat crash on Harrington Lake in Mercer County are retaining lawyers. On July 4th, two boats collided on the lake, killing 25-year-old Nazar Sventozelski and leaving his father, who was driving the boat, in critical condition. Sventozelski's family say they have retained two law firms to conduct an independent investigation into the incident. A measure known as the Crystal Rogers Act will take effect across Kentucky this week. The legislation strengthens laws against recording grand jury testimony in Kentucky and extends the statute of limitations to those crimes from 1 to 10 years. The bill was drafted after Brooks Houck, who was convicted of murdering Crystal Rogers and his family members, secretly recorded grand jury testimony prior to his indictment. Governor Beshear signed the bill into law in April, and it goes into effect on Wednesday. I'm Joe Lincoln.
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8: Here's your Q104 forecast. Daytime highs approaching 88 today under clear skies, southerly winds around 5 miles an hour. Clear skies again tonight, lows around 71. Slight chance for isolated thunderstorms. Tomorrow, high temperatures reach up to 88. Mainly sunny skies develop with fog in spots early. Storms likely Friday and Saturday, 86. Friday, 87. Saturday. That's your local forecast update. I'm meteorologist Ray Miller from the Q104 Weather Center. Currently 70.
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2: ABC News, I'm Chuck Sievertson. More threats, more attacks in the Middle East. President Trump now putting attacks on Iran's bridges and power plants on the table. Iran threatening to stop all energy exports from the region. And ABC's Mary Bruce says this comes after a quick turnaround by President Trump.
3: President Trump announced the plan.
4: We're going to guard it. We're going to get paid for guarding it. A lot of money.
3: Trump contradicting what his own Secretary of State said just last month.
5: No country is allowed to charge tolls or fees on an international waterway.
3: A full about face.
6: I don't think anybody should be able to charge a fee for the strait.
3: Trump changing his tune after oil prices soared and American Gulf allies called to complain.
2: Former top lawyer at Goldman Sachs, Catherine Rumler, set to face questions about her relationship with Jeffrey Epstein on Capitol Hill today. Epstein, almost certain to also come up at the Senate confirmation hearing today for Todd Blanche as Attorney General. This is ABC News.
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10: From the Fork Broadcasting News Desk, I'm Austin Armstrong. A bull water advisory remains in effect for a portion of Greene County. According to the Greene County-Taylor County Water District, the advisory affects customers on Lyletown Road from 2538 to 3277. Residents in the affected area should boil all water used for drinking and cooking. Bring it to a rolling boil for at least 3 minutes before use. The advisory has been issued as a precautionary measure while repairs are completed and water quality test is conducted. It will remain in effect until test results confirm the water is safe. For additional information, customers may contact the Greene-Taylor Water District. In transportation news, motorists are reminded that a portion of Kentucky 424, also known as Taylor's Chapel Road, will be closed today for cross-drain replacement and road repairs. The closure is located approximately 1 mile from the Greene County line and is scheduled for 8 a.m. until the end of the workday. Drivers should use Kentucky 61 or Kentucky 569 as alternate routes and allow extra travel time. Motorists are also urged to slow down and watch for workers and posted signs in the area. And the Central Kentucky Economic Development Authority will hold its regular monthly meeting Friday morning. The meeting will begin at 8 a.m. Eastern time at the Campbellsville Civic Center. The meeting is open to the public and community members are encouraged to attend and participate. For more details on stories like these and more, be sure to check out our websites, myq104.com, kcountry1057.com, and wtcoradio.com.
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13: Here's your Q104 forecast. Daytime highs approaching 88 today under clear skies, southerly winds around 5 miles an hour. Clear skies again tonight, lows around 71. Slight chance for isolated thunderstorms. Tomorrow, high temperatures reach up to 88. Mainly sunny skies develop with fog in spots early. Storms likely Friday and Saturday, 86. Friday, 87. Saturday. That's your local forecast update. I'm meteorologist Ray Miller from the Q104 Weather Center. Currently 70.
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0: That's new from Niall Horan. That's called Taste So Good. Well, Panic at the Disco back there a second ago. Pitbull is breaking records, apparently. Last Friday night in London's Hyde Park, set a Guinness World Record, had all 22,000 plus people in attendance wearing bald caps at the same time. Did anybody get pictures of that? Surely there's some out there, right?
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0: chaperone for you. There's Good Luck Babe and One Republican Need Your Love. You're thinking about maybe skipping flying somewhere for vacation, maybe getting a travel trailer. Seems to be pretty popular. Well, get ready to pay some money. They say these days the cheapest Airstream starting at just under $65,000. Break the piggy bank open if you want to go and get one.
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3: The city of Newport is pulling the plug on automated license plate readers in response to several privacy concerns. All Flock cameras will be removed from city streets as the surveillance pilot program abruptly ends. The reversal was prompted by heavy pushback from civil rights advocates and recent Supreme Court rulings regarding Fourth Amendment protections against unwarranted government tracking along public roadways. An Eastern Kentucky power company is under federal investigation for sticking customers with the bill for an aging coal plant. State regulators ordered an independent audit after the utility repeatedly tried to funnel investments into a 54-year-old facility in West Virginia while simultaneously demanding higher base rates. The Attorney General's office is now stepping in to represent vulnerable ratepayers in court. I'm Travis Laird.
2: This is the Kentucky News Network.
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10: Taking a look at your local obituaries. Larry Hunt, 81 of Campbellsville, passed away July the 11th. Visitation will be from 10 a.m. to 1 p.m. Wednesday at Parrott and Ramsey Funeral Home in Campbellsville. The funeral service will be conducted at 1 p.m. Wednesday at Parrott and Ramsey Funeral Home with burial in Mount Washington Baptist Church Cemetery. Expressions of sympathy requested to be donations to the Alzheimer's Association and may be made at Parrott and Ramsey Funeral Home. This has been the obituary of Larry Hunt. Beverly Ann Landis Buchanan, age 76 of Greensburg, passed away Saturday. The funeral service will be conducted at 2 p.m. Central Time on Wednesday at the Gupton Landrum Funeral Home in Greensburg, with burial to follow in the Coffey Cemetery. Visitation is requested after 11 a.m. Central Time until time of the service at the funeral home. Arrangements are under the direction of Gupton Landrum Funeral Home in Greensburg. This has been the obituary of Beverly Ann Landis Buchanan. Ethan Scott South, age 29 of New Albany, formerly of Greensburg and Bowling Green, passed away Tuesday, July the 7th. A memorial service will be conducted at 6:30 p.m. Central Time Thursday at the Coward and Parrott Funeral Home, with military rites to follow by the Marion County Honor Guard. Visitation is requested after 3 p.m. Central Time Thursday at the funeral home until time of the service. The family has requested that expressions of sympathy take the form of donations to Scarlet South's trust fund, which can be made at the funeral home. This has been the obituary of Ethan Scott South. Sherry Lynn Morris, age 62 of Campbellsville, passed away Tuesday at Taylor Regional Hospital. The funeral will be at 12 noon Friday at the L.R. Petty Funeral Home with interment in the Campbellsville Memorial Gardens. Visitation is requested Thursday from 5 to 8 p.m. at the funeral home. This has been the obituary of Sherry Lynn Morris. Christopher David Middleton, age 49 of Liberty, passed away Sunday. A memorial service will be conducted Thursday at 2:30 p.m. at the L.R. Petty Funeral Home. Visitation is requested Thursday after 2 p.m. until time of the service. This has been the obituary of Christopher David Middleton. Anita Brown, age 69 of Campbellsville, passed away Tuesday at the Taylor Regional Hospital. A complete list of survivors and funeral arrangements will be announced later by L.R. Petty Funeral Home. This has been the obituary of Anita Brown. Fork Broadcasting, Campbellsville and Greensburg, send our condolences to the families and to all who have recently lost a loved one.
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12: Here's your Q104 forecast. Daytime highs approaching 88 today under clear skies, southerly winds around 5 miles an hour. Clear skies again tonight, lows around 71. Slight chance for isolated thunderstorms. Tomorrow, high temperatures reach up to 88. Mainly sunny skies develop with fog in spots early. Storms likely Friday and Saturday, 86. Friday, 87. Saturday. That's your local forecast update. I'm meteorologist Ray Miller from the Q104 Weather Center. Currently 70.
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0: She is Sienna Spiro. That is called Die on This Hill. Well, in the news, a judge in North Carolina issued an arrest warrant for Bill Belichick's daughter-in-law. Her name is Jen Belichick. A North Carolina trooper pulled her over and cited her for misdemeanor speeding, accused of going 88 in a Jeep in a 70-mile-an-hour zone. But she missed her court date. Yeah, you can't do that kind of thing, especially if somebody you know is very famous. It's going to hit the news.
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3: A former LaGrange officer and his son faced numerous charges tied into domestic violence in Oldham County. 19-year-old Tyler Schwebel was indicted Friday for allegedly strangling a victim multiple times and abusing her pet cat from 2025 until this year. 48-year-old Michael Schwebel was indicted for allegedly threatening that same victim to influence her testimony back in May. He's also accused of not reporting domestic violence crimes involving his son. The city of Paducah and the firefighters IAFF Local 168 Union have finalized a contract Tuesday. Mayor George Bray and Union President Matt Meiser shook hands to wrap up 6 months of negotiations and a year of disputes. The mayor tells WPSD while this took some time, he considers it a positive experience for the city. The agreement has a one-time pay increase plus 2% increases July 1st, 2027 and 2028. I'm Lee Mowen.
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7: Taking a look at your local obituaries. Larry Hunt, 81 of Campbellsville, passed away July the 11th. Visitation will be from 10 a.m. to 1 p.m. Wednesday at Parrott & Ramsey Funeral Home in Campbellsville. The funeral service will be conducted at 1 p.m. Wednesday at Parrott & Ramsey Funeral Home with burial in Mount Washington Baptist Church Cemetery. Expressions of sympathy requested to be donations to the Alzheimer's Association and may be made at Parrott & Ramsey Funeral Home. This has been the obituary of Larry Hunt. Beverly Ann Landis Buchanan, age 76 of Greensburg, passed away Saturday. The funeral service will be conducted at 2 p.m. Central Time on Wednesday at the Gupton Landrum Funeral Home in Greensburg, with burial to follow in the Coffee Cemetery. Visitation is requested after 11 a.m. Central Time until time of the service at the funeral home. Arrangements are under the direction of Gupton Landrum Funeral Home in Greensburg. This has been the obituary of Beverly Ann Landis Buchanan. Ethan Scott South, age 29 of New Albany, formerly of Greensburg and Bowling Green, passed away Tuesday, July the 7th. A memorial service will be conducted at 6:30 p.m. Central Time Thursday at the Coward and Parrott Funeral Home with military rites to follow by the Marion County Honor Guard. Visitation is requested after 3 p.m. Central Time Thursday at the funeral home until time of the service. The family has requested that expressions of sympathy take the form of donations to Scarlett South's trust fund, which can be made at the funeral home. This has been the obituary of Ethan Scott South. Sherry Lynn Morris, age 62 of Campbellsville, passed away Tuesday at Taylor Regional Hospital. The funeral will be at 12 noon Friday at the L.R. Petty Funeral Home with interment in the Campbellsville Memorial Gardens. Visitation is requested Thursday from 5 to 8 p.m. at the funeral home. This has been the obituary of Sherry Lynn Morris. Christopher David Middleton, age 49 of Liberty, passed away Sunday. A memorial service will be conducted Thursday at 2:30 p.m. at the L.R. Petty Funeral Home. Visitation is requested Thursday after 2 p.m. until time of the service. This has been the obituary of Christopher David Middleton. Anita Brown, age 69 of Campbellsville, passed away Tuesday at the Taylor Regional Hospital. A complete list of survivors and funeral arrangements will be announced later by L.R. Petty Funeral Home. This has been the obituary of Anita Brown. Fork Broadcasting, Campbellsville and Greensburg, send our condolences to the families and to all who have recently lost a loved one.
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8: Here's your Q104 forecast. Ample sunshine expected today with daytime highs approaching 88. Winds out of the south around 5 miles an hour. Clear skies again. Tonight lows around 71. Slight chance for isolated thunderstorms and foggy early tomorrow. High of 88. Mainly clear skies. 86 Friday with thunderstorms likely. 87 Saturday. Chance for storms continues. That's your local forecast update. I'm meteorologist Ray Miller from the Q104 Weather Center. Currently it's 72 degrees.
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0: something. Happy Wednesday, South Central Kentucky. Austin Armstrong hanging out with you. And I'm joined with my friend. That's the man, the myth, the legend, Rodney Turpin with Taylor County High School. Taylor County High School football. Rodney, how are we doing today, sir?
1: Hey, Austin, I'm great. Thank you for having me.
0: Of course, man. Hey, happy to have you. And, of course, got some big things coming up this weekend.
1: Oh, Friday night's already here. A year has come and gone.
0: I know.
1: And here we are once again for the 29th annual Craig Richardson Bass Tournament that will be held at Green River Lake.
0: Yeah.
1: This Friday night from 6:30 to 12:30. And, you know, it's a huge event.
0: Yeah,
1: a lot of people
0: massive.
1: Come out. You know, Chris Ambers, our Waymaster, Chad Savley. There's Lisa Oliver. So many people that help make this possible. Not only our sponsors, but just people behind the scenes. And, again, you know, I like talking about them and thanking them. But, you know, again, it's this Friday night. We're going to feed them before. We're going to feed them after.
0: You
1: we
0: betcha.
1: Got trophies. We got, you know, we got money to give away.
0: You
1: we
0: betcha.
1: Got prizes. And, you know, it's going to be a good night. So, you know, we encourage all the fishermen to bring their families out.
0: Yeah.
1: And watch the weigh-in. Chad Shively, who does one heck of a job.
0: You betcha.
1: MCing.
0: You betcha.
1: You know, the event, you know, he's a blast and a ball to be around.
0: You betcha.
1: So, and I wouldn't have – I don't want anybody else emceeing him.
0: He's a great guy. And, well, Burr used to always give me the details on Mr. Shively, how great he was and, hey, how much he learned from him. And, I mean, he is. He's a good guy behind the mic. Let's put it that way. So he knows what he's doing. He's going to make it a fun time. And,
1: he is. Great personality.
0: Yeah.
1: And he's a great figurehead in this community.
0: Yeah, no doubt.
1: And it's funny because I coached him in middle school football. You know, this is a long time going back. So our relationship goes all the way back to 1996 or something.
0: That is awesome. And
1: anyway,
0: hey,
1: I think a lot of him.
0: And speaking of history, I mean, history, the 29th annual.
1: 29th annual.
0: I mean, come on, brother.
1: Longest
0: 29.
1: Running bass tournament in the state of Kentucky. That's our motto.
0: Yeah.
1: I am so proud of this tournament. I'm so proud to name it, you know, in honor of my good friend, Craig Richardson.
0: Yes, sir.
1: And again, like I told you the other day, his parents live right down the road here on Friendship Pike, JC and Faye. Again, longtime educators in the Taylor County school system. But, you know, it's been going on a long time.
0: It has.
1: You know,
0: has.
1: Without – and again, without the people behind the scenes, but the sponsors, too, who
0: you
1: make
0: betcha.
1: This possible. You know, Hatcher Auto being our, you know, our the biggest sponsor that we have. And Danny and Laura and Daniel, thank you for always for being with us so long and helping making this thing go. But there's so many other sponsors.
0: You betcha.
1: And when we get to it, I'd like to take a minute and just to talk to them talk about them.
0: Yeah, no doubt. I mean, these are businesses and people right here in our community supporting awesome activities in our community. And, well, hey – if you want to be a part of the 2026 TCHS of football, 29th annual Craig Richardson Hatcher Auto Bass Tournament, well, you can be a part of it. It's coming up, again, this Friday from 6:30 p.m. till 12:30 a.m. Eastern time at Green River Ramp 1. And the grand prizes, $1,000 for first place, $500 for second, third place, $250.
1: $150 for fourth,
0: yes.
1: $100 for fifth.
0: What?
1: We're going to pay a sixth place. Our sponsors were so good to us this year.
0: Awesome.
1: And some of them gave more money than last year,
0: wow.
1: which we are going to give back to, you know, to the fishermen who come and participate. But, you know, I'm going to take a minute, and I'm going to talk about some of these sponsors.
0: Yeah, let's talk about them.
1: Again, I'm so thankful for what they give.
0: Yes, no doubt.
1: So, anyway, Hatcher Auto. First and foremost, Danny Huber and Huber Apartments, Paul's and Play Doggy Daycare, Dr. Taylor Cox.
0: There you go.
1: Who upped the ante this year.
0: Hey.
1: Thank you so much. And all the girls and the gals down there at Campbellsville Dental Care, they do a great job. Scares the hell out of me when I go down there to get a sorry about that.
0: Yeah.
1: Anyway.
0: Hey, you're allowed to say it.
1: Benji Kelly, CU Athletics, Kyle Cox and Ranger Steel, Smith Altman Insurance, Binky, good golfing buddy of mine.
0: Yes.
1: Johnny Orbison, B&B Landscaping, Barry Smith, Judge Executive.
0: Yeah.
1: Big Al's Guns, Lisa Carr Community Trust Bank, the Harris's at Compton Smith Battery, Corbin Landscaping, Dr. Ben Cox at Cox

0: Eddie's NOLA. You know, again, the Fiesta Mexico, yeah. Lee's Famous Recipe, and Phoenix Boats. Those are, again, so many sponsors
1: yeah.
0: who help make this possible, and I can't say thank you enough.
1: Yeah.
0: And, again, it's huge.
1: Yeah, no doubt it's a huge event, and, well, we want you to be a part of it. Come out and join them again. It is the 2026 Taylor County High School Football 29th Annual Craig Richardson
0: Friday night, Auto Sale.
1: You can't miss it, man. I mean, you don't want to miss out on
0: it. Oh, it's going to be great. We'll feed you before. We'll feed you after.
1: Exactly.
0: A lot of entertainment. You get to see a lot of big fish weighed in. Yeah. We're going to give away a lot of money,
1: yeah.
0: a lot of prizes, and, again, you know, if you can be there, come on down and watch. It's
1: going to
0: be a great night. How's the weather going to be, Austin?
1: Little chance of rain, but, hey, that's fine because you know how it works around here. That little chance sometimes means absolutely nothing. So small chance
0: well,
1: of it.
0: Well, Friday night, I hope it means nothing.
1: Oh, well, that's right. It's Friday night. You know what? I'm lying to you. Friday night, even lesser of a chance of rain. So how's 10% sound? That sounds pretty good to me, right?
0: Yes.
1: That sounds pretty good.
0: Just what the doctor ordered.
1: Exactly. And I got to let you give out a phone number. If anybody has any questions, comments, or maybe, hey, they want to be a part of it, mm-hmm. who do they call? How do they reach out?
0: 789-7596. Just call me personally. And, you know, I'll get you all the information. It's on the school website.
1: Yeah.
0: And so, you know, Friday night, Ramp 1, 6:30 to 12:30 Eastern time.
1: Don't let that fool you.
0: Yeah, I've had a lot of calls about that.
1: Yeah, so, yeah. Don't let that fool you.
0: Rightfully so. Green County fishermen. And,
1: yeah.
0: You know, Derrick County. So,
1: you Central timers out there, no, it's on Eastern time.
0: Eastern time. That's right.
1: Well, Ronnie, any final words for the listener out
0: Austin,
1: there?
0: Austin, I want to say thank you for letting me sit down here.
1: Of course, boss man.
0: And talk about this tournament and the sponsors, and you know, it's been great. Without again, you know, you all, and you know, getting it out there on the air. So you know, all the listeners can, you know, hear about it and pass it on. If you don't fish, you can pass on the information. But, again, it's a great event and hope to see a lot of people there.
1: Well,
0: and usually we do.
1: Hey, we're looking forward to it. I know there's a lot of people in the community looking forward, and I know you're looking forward to it. So I'll let you get out of here, get a little rest in before the big day on Friday. And, hey, we'll talk to you real soon,
0: Austin,
1: all right?
0: Thank you.
1: Yes, sir.
0: Country.
1: Yes, not a problem, of course. Again, that's my man Terp with Taylor County High School Football talking about the 2026 Taylor County High School Football 29th Annual Craig Richardson Hatcher Auto Sale Bass Tournament coming up on a Friday. That's this Friday, 6:30 p.m. Eastern time till 12:30 a.m. Eastern time. Green River Ramp 1. You want to be there. You want to be a part of it. Have any questions, give them a call. 270-789-7596.
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2: ABC News, I'm Chuck Sievertson. Daytime airstrikes on Iran, the first since the first 40 days of the war, carried out this morning by U.S. forces. CENTCOM says they hit cruise missile storage and launch sites and coastal defense systems. Searches in San Francisco Bay for three people still missing after a boat went down overnight near Alcatraz. ABC's Trevor Ault.
3: Coast Guard racing to the scene, but by the time they arrived, the bottom two levels of that three-level cruiser were underwater. It's unclear if anyone was wearing a life vest. One passenger rushed to shore was later pronounced dead. 13 passengers were safely rescued. Three people were taken to the hospital with injuries.
2: President Trump saying this morning that ICE cannot suspend using traffic stops, even after a pair of deadly incidents. Officials had put them on pause for more training. Todd Blanche faces questions at his Senate Judiciary Committee confirmation hearing to move up from acting attorney general to getting the job permanently. This is ABC News.
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10: From the Fork Broadcasting News Desk, I'm Austin Armstrong. A bull water advisory remains in effect for a portion of Greene County. According to the Greene County-Taylor County Water District, the advisory affects customers on Lyletown Road from 2538 to 3277. Residents in the affected area should boil all water used for drinking and cooking. Bring it to a rolling boil for at least 3 minutes before use. The advisory has been issued as a precautionary measure while repairs are completed and water quality test is conducted. It will remain in effect until test results confirm the water is safe. For additional information, customers may contact the Greene-Taylor Water District. In transportation news, motorists are reminded that a portion of Kentucky 424, also known as Taylor's Chapel Road, will be closed today for cross drain replacement and road repairs. The closure is located approximately 1 mile from the Greene County line and is scheduled for 8 a.m. until the end of the workday. Drivers should use Kentucky 61 or Kentucky 569 as alternate routes and allow extra travel time. Motorists are also urged to slow down and watch for workers and posted signs in the area. And the Central Kentucky Economic Development Authority will hold its regular monthly meeting Friday morning. The meeting will begin at 8 a.m. Eastern time at the Campbellsville Civic Center. The meeting is open to the public and community members are encouraged to attend and participate. For more details on stories like these and more, be sure to check out our websites, myq104.com, kcountry1057.com, and wtcoradio.com.
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0: Ample sunshine expected today with daytime highs approaching 88. Winds out of the south around 5 miles an hour. Clear skies again tonight, lows around 71. Slight chance for isolated thunderstorms and foggy early tomorrow. High of 88, mainly clear skies. 86 Friday with thunderstorms likely. 87 Saturday, chance for storms continues. That's your local forecast update. I'm meteorologist Ray Miller from the Q104 Weather Center. Currently 77.
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0: Langley, Choosing Texas. By the way, don't really get into auctions that much, but there is a T-Rex fossil named Gus that went up for auction at Sotheby's in New York on Tuesday. They were expecting the bids for this complete T-Rex fossil, which you don't find those too often, to reach maybe $20 million, $30 million. Apparently, it broke a record and got $50.1 million. So, yeah, somebody making off with some money there. Gracie Abrams and the Killers coming up. Stand by.
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2: 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It's dangerous and illegal. So talk with your kids, because when you talk, they hear you.
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11: Here's your Q104 forecast. Ample sunshine expected today with daytime highs approaching 88. Winds out of the south around 5 miles an hour. Clear skies again. Tonight lows around 71. Slight chance for isolated thunderstorms and foggy early tomorrow. High of 88, mainly clear skies. 86 Friday with thunderstorms likely. 87 Saturday, chance for storms continues. That's your local forecast update. I'm meteorologist Ray Miller from the Q104 Weather Center. Currently 77.
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0: It's a little good news. We could always use that. Shaboozy and Imagine Dragons, an enemy back there a second ago. Wacky but true story. Two men in Germany carrying stolen computers and TVs flagged down a taxi to transport the loot home. The taxi driver first helped the thieves load the bulky boxes of stolen goods in front of a law office at 1 in the morning. Yeah, nothing sketchy about that, right? And then drove them to their apartment. He got his fare, got a nice tip. Then he called the police. Yeah, the police came by. They raided the apartment, found other stolen things from other burglaries. So that's a heck of a guy right there. Keeping his cool, saying, you know what? I'm going to get that fare. I'm going to get a tip. And then I'm going to turn him in.
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2: ABC News, I'm Chuck Sievertson. On Capitol Hill right now, Acting Attorney General Todd Blanche facing the members of the Senate Judiciary Committee, where Senator Chuck Grassley is the chair.
3: The Senate has already judged your fitness for high office and confirmed you as the department's second-in-command. Today, we consider you for a promotion.
2: But before he can shed the acting from his title, he's expected to face hours of sharp questions, ranging from the handling of the Epstein files to the so-called anti-weaponization fund. The U.S. targeting Iranian missile launch and storage sites in the first daytime attacks since the first 5 month and a half of the war. Three people are still missing after a boat sank near Alcatraz Island. One person has been killed. New numbers in the economy this morning. The producer price index, tracking prices at the wholesale level, shows they were 5.5% higher in June than a year ago. This is ABC News.
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7: 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Always keeping you weather aware.
8: Here's your Q104 forecast. Ample sunshine expected today with daytime highs approaching 88. Winds out of the south around 5 miles an hour. Clear skies again. Tonight lows around 71. Slight chance for isolated thunderstorms and foggy early tomorrow. High of 88, mainly clear skies. 86 Friday with thunderstorms likely. 87 Saturday, chance for storms continues. That's your local forecast update. I'm meteorologist Ray Miller from the Q104 Weather Center. Right now, 79.
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0: if you remember, but yesterday we were talking about how a Tyrannosaurus Rex fossil known as Gus was being auctioned off, and it sold for $50.1 million yesterday. Insane, right? I feel like it should at least come with, like, the complete Jurassic Park movie collection on Blu-ray. You know what I mean?
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0: Post Malone, Morgan Wallen, it's Molly J. Well, this year, minimum wage workers are still far from being able to afford typical apartments, and the gap between rent and pay has grown wider. Nationally, averaged one-bedroom rent is about $1,600 per month, which would require roughly $20 to $22 per hour just to keep housing costs at or below 30% of income. Now, the federal minimum wage is $7.25 an hour, unchanged since like 2009. Crazy, right? Most minimum wage jobs pay more than the federal level, but many pay less than $20 to $22 per hour, which makes it really, really hard to stay afloat when it comes to places, right? I'm just saying, if we can somehow like get on the same page between the people who pay us and the actual like affordability of just life in general, I think life would be a lot easier.
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7: Here's your Q104 forecast. Ample sunshine expected today with daytime highs approaching 88. Winds out of the south around 5 miles an hour. Clear skies again. Tonight lows around 71. Slight chance for isolated thunderstorms and foggy early tomorrow. High of 88, mainly clear skies. 86 Friday with thunderstorms likely. 87 Saturday, chance for storms continues. That's your local forecast update. I'm meteorologist Ray Miller from the Q104 Weather Center. Currently 81.
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0: Music with Benson Boone. It's Time of My Life. And I swear, last night, the umpire at my daughter's softball game was a spitting image of Benson Boone. I told my daughter when, you know, at the end of the game to say thanks to the umpire, to say thanks, Benson Blue.
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1: ABC News, I'm Chuck Sievertson. On Capitol Hill, to be questioned about making his job permanent, Acting Attorney General Todd Blanche before the Senate Judiciary Committee. They've all been making opening comments. Blanche.
2: I'm proud of what we've done to help American families see safer streets and to have a fair shot at the life they're working to build.
1: Illinois Democratic Senator Dick Durbin.
3: The president decided to fire the predecessor of Mr. Blanche after just 14 months on the job. After courts and grand juries blocked her from prosecuting the president's political opponents.
1: After more missile attacks on Iran, a new threat from President Trump.
4: We're going to knock out all their power plants. We're going to knock out all their bridges unless they get to the table and negotiate.
1: Iran threatening to stop all energy exports from the region. The monthly producer price index tracking wholesale prices is 5.5% higher than a year ago. This is ABC News.
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10: Here's your Q104 forecast. Bright sunshine today with daytime highs approaching 88. South winds around 5 miles an hour. 71 tonight, clear skies. Mainly sunny skies develop with fog in spots early tomorrow. Slight chance of thunderstorms. Daytime highs approaching 88. Mid-80s Friday and Saturday with thunderstorms possible both days. That's your local forecast update. I'm meteorologist Ray Miller from the Q104 Weather Center. Right now, 82.
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0: If there was ever a fan in the world that is super committed, it's a Taylor Swift fan. And following Taylor Swift's wedding to Travis Kelce at Madison Square Garden, there was an artist, Justin Gignac, who sold acrylic cubes filled with some debris collected at the venue's streets for just $25. The unusual souvenirs, which included items like cigarette butts and candy wrappers, sold out in just 24 hours. He's operated out of New York City in his garage art projects since 2001, shedding light on significance of packaging design. Each cube was stamped with a just married 7326, kind of echoing the wedding's marquee displayed with the T and the T. $25 for somebody's cigarette butt? What? That's kind of gross, and no thank you.
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0: Well, there is more reports coming about the cases and people being hospitalized in regards to the cyclospora outbreak. And a Michigan health official identifying that it's lettuce or salad greens as a likely source of the outbreak. It's sickening a lot of people across the United States. As of yesterday, the state reported like 2,600 cases, 44 hospitalizations. They say that it's tied to like the Fresh Express bag salads, and this has been taking place over like 14 states. So if you're a salad person, I'm just saying maybe try something else over the course of the next couple of weeks or months, because let's be honest, nobody wants to deal with this.
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6: Here's your Q104 forecast. Bright sunshine today with daytime highs approaching 88, south winds around 5 miles an hour. 71 tonight, clear skies. Mainly sunny skies develop with fog in spots early tomorrow. Slight chance of thunderstorms. Daytime highs approaching 88. Mid-80s Friday and Saturday with thunderstorms possible both days. That's your local forecast update. I'm meteorologist Ray Miller from the Q104 Weather Center. Right now, 82.
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0: Well, the internet is taken by storm as Kathy Griffin confirmed that she's in a new relationship with a 22-year-old man, sharing a photo on Instagram where they are holding hands. She's 65 years old, and she captioned her photo, "He's 22. Have at it, internet." You know, age ain't nothing but a number. And if she made him fall in love with her, then hey, so be it. Congratulations to Kathy Griffin. She's dating a cutie pie.
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1: ABC News, I'm Chuck Sievertson. President Trump has countermanded the order of an ICE official saying that vehicle stops by immigration police cannot be suspended. This after recent deaths during traffic stops in Maine and Texas. A member of all ICE teams will wear a body camera, says Homeland Security. Being questioned today by the Senate Judiciary Committee about making his job permanent, Acting Attorney General Todd Blanche.
2: I'm proud of what we've done to help American families see safer streets and to have a fair shot at the life they're working to build.
1: New threat from President Trump against Iran.
3: We're going to knock out all their power plants. We're going to knock out all their bridges unless they get to the table and negotiate.
1: Iran's threatening to stop all energy exports from the region. New numbers about the cost of living this morning. The producer price index, tracking prices at the wholesale level, a smaller increase last month, but prices were still 5.5% higher than a year ago. This is ABC News.
4: 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She was out walking her dog and only had a second to let go of the leash. Your foot was on the gas and her life was on the line. 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
7: From the Fort Broadcasting News Desk, I'm Austin Armstrong. A bull water advisory remains in effect for a portion of Greene County. According to the Greene County Taylor County Water District, the advisory affects customers on Lyle Town Road from 2538 to 3277. Residents in the affected area should boil all water used for drinking and cooking. Bring it to a rolling boil for at least 3 minutes before use. The advisory has been issued as a precautionary measure while repairs are completed and water quality test is conducted. It will remain in effect until test results confirm the water is safe. For additional information, customers may contact the Greene Taylor Water District. In transportation news, motorists are reminded that a portion of Kentucky 424, also known as Taylor's Chapel Road, will be closed today for cross drain replacement and road repairs. The closure is located approximately 1 mile from the Greene County line and is scheduled for 8 a.m. until the end of the workday. Drivers should use Kentucky 61 or Kentucky 569 as alternate routes and allow extra travel time. Motorists are also urged to slow down and watch for workers and posted signs in the area. And the Central Kentucky Economic Development Authority will hold its regular monthly meeting Friday morning. The meeting will begin at 8 a.m. Eastern time at the Campbellsville Civic Center. The meeting is open to the public and community members are encouraged to attend and participate. For more details on stories like these and more, be sure to check out our websites, myq104.com, kcountry1057.com, and wtcoradio.com.
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9: Here's your Q104 forecast. Bright sunshine expected this afternoon with daytime highs approaching 88. Winds out of the south around 5 miles an hour. Clear skies tonight, lows level off around 71. mainly sunny and foggy. Early tomorrow, slight chance for storms. Highs level off around 88. Mid-80s Friday and Saturday, with thunderstorms possible both days. That's your local forecast update. I'm meteorologist Ray Miller from the Q104 Weather Center. Currently, it's 82 degrees.
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0: Happy Wellness Wednesday, South Central Kentucky. Austin Armstrong hanging out with you. Hope everybody's having a fantastic Wednesday. And I am joined in studio with the man, the myth, the legend. That is my man, Grant, with One Cross. And, well, the big lady of the moment, the lady on the pedestal, it's the president, the CEO of One Cross, it's Kim McKenna Johnson. Kim, how you doing this morning?
1: I am fabulous.
0: Good, good. I'm glad you're doing well. And, of course, hey, welcome into the studios here at Fort Broadcasting. We are super excited to have you in here today. And we're going to talk about some fun things that are coming up to the community, some very educational things. And hey, I love what you all are doing. But before we get into what you all are doing, let's talk a little bit about you, Kim. I want to talk a little bit about you. You know, I haven't had the chance to get you in here, sit down, and have a conversation. And as Grant knows, I love to have conversations. So I want to get to know you a little bit. What about you? You know, where did you start? How did you get into the medical field? Maybe tell us a little bit about you. What are your hobbies, your family? What do you do on the weekends? You know, all the fun things about you.
1: I do on the weekends. Well, just recently, UFC.
0: Yeah, there you go.
1: I love UFC, but my man McGregor, he disappointed me pretty bad and got injured. But yeah, so I'm the CEO of One Cross. Been CEO for 12 years.
0: Awesome.
1: I founded the organization.
0: Yeah.
1: I love serving people and I love serving our community. Mom of five.
0: Awesome.
1: Grandma of 9 amazing grandchildren.
0: Fantastic.
1: So they keep me pretty busy. and then we have a farm. So
0: awesome.
1: we do a lot.
0: So you do stay really busy then.
1: Yeah.
0: 'Cause I can tell you, if you got a farm, you stay busy. There's,
1: yeah.
0: I always say there's always something broke on the farm somewhere. It's usually how it goes.
1: Yeah. So the broke stuff is my husband. So.
0: That's his to deal with,
1: I
0: right?
1: I get to pet and enjoy all the
0: yes.
1: animals. He gets to fix all the hard stuff.
0: Hey, that's a good trade-off. That's a good trade-off, at least for you, right?
1: Yeah. Yeah, I think so.
0: Well, Kim, I'm super excited to have you here because, well, I got to say, I love what One Cross stands for, first off. I mean, I got to just start before we get anywhere, let's talk about that. One Cross Community Health and Wellness and how you all are just that. You all are so focused on community health and wellness. I mean, that right there alone should just propel people through the door, right? You should go, hey, here is a clinic here in my rural community that is looking out for my best interest when it comes to health. And, well, that's something that a lot of us put off on the back burner, whether that be for the kiddos or because of financial reasoning or maybe you're just in a hardship in life or something. Sometimes health gets put off. Well, over at One Cross, I love what we have talked about over the last few months, which is we're not that. We want you in here because we want the best version of you. And, well, hey, I got to give it to you. It all started with, well, you, Kim, and founding it. And this is what it has grown into. And I got to say, hey, thank you so much for being part of our community here in South Central Kentucky. I know it means a lot to me. And I know it means a lot to people here in the community to be able to have access to health care that you wouldn't normally get in rural communities. So thank you. And, of course, I got to ask you, what does it mean to you to be a part of something so big here in South Central Kentucky?
1: We make a difference, and I think that's my personal purpose is to make a difference. But One Cross's purpose is to bring health, hope, and healing all the communities that it is in. And Taylor County is our founding county,
0: and I
1: feel like we do that. We bring health, hope, and healing to this community. We provide holistic care to everybody and excellent care.
0: Yeah.
1: So the top of the line care in our rural community is here at One Cross.
0: Yeah, no doubt about it. And I've said this before, and Grant can contest to this. When people come in here and they speak about One Cross, I can sense how sincere they are about it. And just out of that one sentence right there and how you said that, I can sense how sincere you are about that. And to me, I think that says a lot about One Cross. And another thing that says a lot about One Cross is how involved you all are in the community. And not only for the fun activities, right? Like we're having golf scrambles, which are great. You all are having big wheel races, which are awesome. You all are, you know, at every event that I turn around, hey, there's One Cross, whether it's Grant or one of the awesome providers or somebody, they're representing out in the community. Another thing that I love is how you all are wanting to give back to the community, and how you all are going to be giving back to the community real soon is going to be through, well, a study.
1: Yeah.
0: A children's study for vitamin deficiency, and that's going to be also kind of talking about like reoccurring disruptive behavior. So I kind of want to talk to you about that today, and people are probably going, okay, what is he talking about? He's leaving me on a cliffhanger. Yeah. Well, that's because I'm good at what I do, and now I've led you here. I'm going to let Kim talk a little bit about it. So, Kim, why don't I ask you, and you just kind of tell me, what is the purpose of a children's study for vitamin deficiency, and what is it, just as an overall picture?
1: Sure, sure. So One Cross is introducing what we call the deficiency first model of care.
0: Yeah.
1: So instead of immediately asking, like, what medication does this child need, mm-hmm. we're first asking, what might this child's body be missing?
0: Love it.
1: So before treating symptoms, we want to evaluate, like, nutrition, yeah. vitamin status, sleep, gut health, and other factors that influence how the brain functions. So this doesn't replace, like, our traditional medicine.
0: Yeah, yeah.
1: It simply makes sure that we're looking for the root causes before we move to medications mm-hmm. whenever it's appropriate.
0: Exactly. Because at the end of the day, the first step should always be look at how we can fix this without medication, right?
1: Absolutely.
0: Whether that be therapy, physical therapy, just therapy in general, maybe a vitamin supplement or something along the lines of that. That is step one. And we've said it before, you don't want to just jump into step six, right? That's not how you all approach it at One Cross. You all start at the starting line.
1: Yep.
0: You don't start at step one. You start at the starting line, and that's where that evaluation comes from. We're looking over everything. Then we go to step one. Hey, let's try this. And then step two. If step one didn't work, let's go here. And mm-hmm. what we're going to be doing with this is, well, you're going to be seeing these vitamin deficiencies that we talked about and how the lack of a vitamin can lead to some other things that it might get chalked up as this, and when reality it is this over
1: absolutely,
0: here.
1: Absolutely.
0: So do you want to kind of explain that to the people out there about what do I mean by that? Like, you know, if they're short on this vitamin, it might get chalked up as ADHD, but really it's just a lack of this right here.
1: Yeah, absolutely. Well, I'm really excited about this because I think our families and our communities deserve better options.
0: Love it.
1: Every day we meet parents who desperately want to help their child, but they might feel like the only choice is another medication mm-hmm. or higher dosage. So there's a lot of scientific evidence that nutrition affects brain function.
0: Yeah, yeah.
1: It affects mood, it affects mm-hmm. attention and behavior. What we don't yet know is how much connecting nutritional deficiencies can improve the outcomes in children with behavioral challenges.
0: Yeah.
1: So this study is going to give us the opportunity to ask that question in a careful, scientific way.
0: Love that.
1: So, you know, that's really what it's about.
0: And for anybody that's out there and they're going, okay, interested in this, I want to know more about it. What is it going to look like? What are the eligibilities of, let's say, this study? What if somebody wants to be a part of it? What do they have to have to just be eligible for it? Or what is the age range and just all that good information?
1: Mm-hmm. So the age range, we're choosing between ages 5 and 18. Mm-hmm. And so families accepted in the study will receive extensive behavioral assessments, laboratory testing yeah. for nutritional status, ongoing monitoring throughout the study,
0: yeah.
1: and comprehensive medical and behavioral evaluations. And then kids in the intervention group will receive individualized nutritional counseling, mm-hmm. targeted vitamin supplementation
0: yeah.
1: based on those laboratory findings. And then families participating in the study will also receive quarterly grocery gift cards
0: awesome.
1: To help to support healthy nutrition during the participation. So they'll get everything they need, all yeah. of the supplements and all of the resources that they need to really be successful yeah. in this program.
0: And you're talking about the gift cards, and that's a great benefit is, hey, you're going to be bettering your health, your kid's health, and you're going to get a gift card out of this. But I know some people, they like, and I understand, hey, in the world full of scams and things like that, you know, they're going, okay, what's the catch here, right? There isn't. There's not a catch. You know, there is not, you don't come in and you don't have to pay a $600 fee or nothing like that. It is as simple as just calling One Cross. And the best part is, hey, it's that simple for pretty much everything, but it's just that simple for this study as well. If you want to be a part of it, all you got to do is just give a call, reach out, set up that appointment, and then the ball gets rolling, right? There's nothing hidden behind there.
1: Absolutely no. And it's just basically our heart to expand and serve the community
0: yeah.
1: better. And that's what One Cross has always done, and that's what it does. And One Cross itself, we do fund a lot of things in our community mm-hmm. and we just decided we're going to fund this.
0: Yeah.
1: We're going to figure out a way to fund this the best we can, but we need more research in this area.
0: Yeah.
1: Yeah.
0: And now I do want to ask you, what are, maybe somebody's out there and they're going, I want my kid to be a part of this. And I'm kind of curious to know maybe my kid is just lacking this, but was put on this type of medication. You know, let's just say this. are there certain children who might be at higher risk for vitamin deficiency versus anything, or is it just kind of a clear cut?
1: Well, what I find and what we're finding is most of our kids are deficient.
0: There you go.
1: You know, as we look at our current kid population and do lab tests and checking things like omega-3 fatty acids, which is so important in brain health.
0: Yes.
1: And many of the kids that we've tested so far are registering zero on that scale.
0: Wow.
1: So they don't have the building blocks that they need to have proper brain health. And so we're blaming a lot of things like ADD and autism, anxiety. I'm not saying vitamin deficiencies cause these things, but vitamin deficiencies will make these worse.
0: Yeah.
1: They'll make things much more pronounced and worse. So if we're never giving that brain what it needs, then it's not going to work properly.
0: Yeah.
1: So that's what we're doing. We're making sure these kids have all the building blocks that their brain needs to heal and to work properly.
0: Yeah. And sometimes it's really no fault at the people, right? Because here's the thing is things just change over time, right? Diets, they've changed a lot over the last 25 plus years, right? You went from a lot of homemade meals with a lot of sources of iron and vegetables that give you all these vitamins. And nowadays, well, you know, eating out is a lot more common, or maybe grabbing, you know, packaged meals that you just throw into the oven. And, well, I'm sure it's stuff like that that leads to this. Look, we're not doing this to say, hey, anybody's a bad parent, right? That is not the case of this whatsoever. This is, hey, we want to make sure that your kid is as healthy as they can be. We want to help them out with that. So it's not your fault. This is just something that has happened over time because of just simple things, just like that, how we consume our meals, what we are consuming. I found out just recently you're not consuming enough iron, and it's just as simple as that. And most people are not consuming enough iron. And the reasoning for that is because your diet has changed throughout the years, and you're not consuming enough red meat and things like that. Hey, hand up in the air. I'm guilty of it. I'm 31 years old and just had this problem where they're going, the reason you're lethargic and you want to sleep all the time and that you're a grumpy gill after 5 o'clock is because you don't have enough iron. I went, you're a liar. There's no way that iron could make that big. It has changed so much. It has literally changed my life. I said an iron pill changed my life. Something that I go spend $6 on over the counter changed my life. Hey, why not give it a shot, right?
1: Absolutely.
0: Especially for your kiddos, because here's the thing. At One Cross, I know how much you all care about your patients. I know how much you care about the kiddos in our community. And at the end of the day, it really boils down to just try it. You know, give it a shot and see where it goes. And again, you can be a part of it. For more information, all you got to do is call 270-789-0034 for more information. And, well, I got to ask you this, Kim. Before we wrap up, is there anything that we haven't covered that you would like our listeners to know about One Cross or this study?
1: I think my hope is simple. Every child deserves the opportunity to thrive.
0: Amen.
1: So if we can discover a better way to help children through nutrition, lifestyle, behavioral care, and through medical treatment, all working together, then we've really done something meaningful. So we're not trying to prove a philosophy. We're trying to discover the truth through good science. And if that research helps children live healthier, happier lives, then every family in our community benefits.
0: Amen, sister. Hey, I like her. I like her a lot, Grant.
2: Hey, she's good.
0: She's good. She's real good. Hey, and like I said, Kim, I mean, I can just tell how sincere you are about this.
1: Yeah.
0: You know, I can tell how much it means to you as a mother of five, as a partner. I can see that this means a lot to you. And to know that you are at the forefront, the tippity top of One Cross, and to know that from the top all the way down through it, everybody is as compassionate as you are. Hey, I appreciate it. The community appreciates it. And we're happy to have you here in South Central Kentucky. And studies like this, hey, this is our community just being a little bit better, all thanks to the wonderful people at One Cross. So we truly do appreciate it. And I got to ask you one more time, any final words before we let you get out of here this Wellness Wednesday?
1: Yeah, I just want to say thank you so much for allowing me to be here. Thank you.
0: Grant, what about you? Any final words on this Wellness Wednesday?
2: If you have any questions, please call. We have some wonderful people up there that will be able to answer your questions. But 270-789-0034. Come by and talk to us. Our providers would absolutely love to talk to you about this and answer any questions.
0: Yeah, no doubt about it. Well, Kim, Grant, thank you all so much for joining us this morning. We truly do appreciate it and hope you all have a fantastic rest of the Wednesday, all right?
1: Thanks.
0: Yeah, no problem. Again, it's Wellness Wednesday here at 4 Broadcasting Campbellsville, sponsored by the wonderful folks at One Cross Community Health and Wellness, with two locations in Campbellsville and Lebanon. 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It's Wellness Wednesday here at 4 Broadcasting Campbellsville, Kentucky.
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10: Here's your Q10 forecast. High temperatures reach up to 88 this afternoon under mainly clear skies, southerly winds, around 5 miles an hour. Lows dip down to about 71 tonight, clear skies. Mainly sunny skies develop with fog in spots early tomorrow, slight chance of thunderstorms, daytime highs approaching 88. Mid-80s Friday and Saturday, with thunderstorms possible both days. That's your local forecast update. I'm meteorologist Ray Miller from the Q104 Weather Center. Currently 82.
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Benson Boone, sorry I'm here for someone else. Now, TLC's new reality series called Double Lives of Suburban Wives comes to the channel in August, and it features six housewives in St. Louis who apparently create adult content to support their families. The show uncovers the hidden lives of the women, revealing their complexities of their marriage and parenting while balancing their unconventional careers, we'll put it. I'm just saying, if you're trying to keep this hidden, probably not the best route is to go on a reality TV show about it. Just saying. Q10.

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1: ABC News, I'm Michelle Franzen. Acting Attorney General Todd Blanche facing heated questions at a Senate confirmation hearing today to become AG. In opening remarks, Blanche touted the Justice Department's work so far.
2: I'm proud of what we've done to help American families see safer streets and to have a fair shot at the life they're working to build.
1: Senators from both sides of the aisle asking about the Justice Department's handling of the Epstein files, along with the DOJ-IRS settlement with President Trump that led to the creation of the so-called anti-weaponization fund. Blanche says that's no longer being pursued. North of San Antonio, Texas, intense rainfall in the town of Burney, triggering life-threatening flash flooding. Some areas receiving 10 inches of rainfall and more on the way. Heavy smoke from hundreds of Canadian wildfires creating air quality alerts in the U.S., and a Mars-like haze over parts of Minnesota and New York's Niagara Falls. The Producer Price Index, which tracks what wholesalers paid for goods reached consumers, fell 0.3% in June. This is ABC News.
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7: Here's your Q104 forecast. High temperatures reach up to 88 this afternoon under mainly clear skies, southerly winds, around 5 miles an hour. Lows dip down to about 71 tonight, clear skies. Mainly sunny skies develop with fog in spots early tomorrow, slight chance of thunderstorms. Daytime highs approaching 88. Mid-80s Friday and Saturday with thunderstorms possible both days. That's your local forecast update. I'm meteorologist Ray Miller from the Q104 Weather Center. Right now, 86.
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0: Well, if you've been following the World Cup, you know that Spain won yesterday. And now, later on today, England will be taking on Argentina in the semifinal. Then we will decide who the final two teams are to battle for the World Cup. 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

0: Somber, back to Friends. 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This is the only way, apparently, to see Avengers Doomsday the right way anyway. 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
9: Here's your Q104 forecast. High temperatures reach up to 88 this afternoon under mainly clear skies. Southerly winds around 5 miles an hour. Lows dip down to about 71 tonight. Clear skies. Mainly sunny skies develop with fog in spots early tomorrow. Slight chance of thunderstorms. Daytime highs approaching 88. Mid-80s Friday and Saturday with thunderstorms possible both days. That's your local forecast update. I'm meteorologist Ray Miller from the Q104 Weather Center. Currently, it's 86 degrees.
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0: Have you ever wondered or even thought who you might consider the nation's dumbest celebrity? We're about to find out. Fox TV is hosting a new series called Nation's Dumbest, hosted by Jack Whitehall. It's a competition challenge where celebrity contests include Hilaria Baldwin, Carmen Electra, John Heder, Ice-T, JoJo Siwa, just to name a few, are going to be competing in a gauntlet of quizzes, physical challenges, and classroom tests, all while trying to avoid being crowned the nation's dumbest celebrity. Why would anybody, any celebrity out there, want to even be a part of this show, to be crowned nation's dumbest celebrity? Just feel like that's just going to, like, totally taint their reputation.
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2: 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Participants can only win one contest prize per person every 30 days. Winners must appear in person with proper positive legal identification to claim any prize Monday through Friday, excluding holidays, within 30 days, or the prize will be forfeited. Prizes will not be mailed or delivered. Any winner under the age of 18 must be accompanied by a parent or legal guardian. No trade or cash equivalent will be awarded for any contest prize. Any person or persons found to be in violation of these contest rules before, during, or after their respective contest or giveaway will be disqualified and will not be eligible for future contests or giveaways.
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1: ABC News, I'm Michelle Franzen. A day after Homeland Security Secretary Mark Wayne Mullen issued a temporary halt on vehicle stops by federal immigration officers, President Trump overturning that pause. It comes as ICE temporarily pauses traffic stops and after those two deadly shootings in Texas and Maine. Here's ABC's Victor Okendo.
2: Multiple sources tell ABC News the agent involved in the deadly shooting was a newly sworn-in ICE officer, but had been a law enforcement officer with the Department of Veteran Affairs since 2017. That representative for the family telling ABC News, Guerrero was on his way to work. The agents were not wearing body cameras. The car's windshield covered in bullet holes.
1: Escalations between the U.S. and Iran continuing. The U.S. carrying out more strikes earlier today on Iranian targets. It marked the first daytime U.S. strikes on Iran since the first 40 days of the ongoing war. Satellite images also show Iran's drone and missile strikes in the region are causing some damage at installations. On Wall Street, stocks are up. This is ABC News.
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7: Here's your Q10 forecast. High temperatures reach up to 88 this afternoon under mainly clear skies, southerly winds, around 5 miles an hour. Lows dip down to about 71 tonight, clear skies. Mainly sunny skies develop with fog in spots early tomorrow, slight chance of thunderstorms, daytime highs approaching 88. Mid-80s Friday and Saturday with thunderstorms possible both days. That's your local forecast update. I'm meteorologist Ray Miller from the Q104 Weather Center. Currently, it's 86 degrees.
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0: It's Molly J with Hozier Too Sweet. Well, a documentary that chronicles Olympic gold medalist Suni Lee's return to gymnastics is coming. And the film is currently untitled, but will explore her journey back to competition following a diagnosis of chronic kidney disease that jeopardized her career. After her success in the 22 Tokyo Olympics, where she won an all-around gold and bronze on uneven bars, she faced significant health challenges, but ultimately continued her pursuit of Olympic glory, securing an additional medal in the 2024 Paris Games and raising speculation about her retirement, which has not been pursued. We're about to get an inside look of what she was dealing with during these times on the gymnastic floor. And yeah, it'll be coming very, very soon. So stay tuned for more information about that.
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0: I just want to know if anybody dressed like a cow to get a free entree at Chick-fil-A yesterday in honor of Cow Appreciation Day. If you did, send me the photo because I have to see this. Miss Molly and the Mike on Instagram. More music is coming up next. Uncle Cracker, Ray, and One Republic. Stick around. That's headed your way in minutes.
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4: Here's your Q104 forecast. High temperatures reach up to 88 this afternoon under mainly clear skies, southerly winds, around 5 miles an hour. Lows dip down to about 71 tonight, clear skies. Mainly sunny skies develop with fog in spots early tomorrow, slight chance of thunderstorms, daytime highs approaching 88. Mid-80s Friday and Saturday, with thunderstorms possible both days. That's your local forecast update. I'm meteorologist Ray Miller from the Q104 Weather Center. Currently, it's 88 degrees.
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rattling your ground. Karma's on your scent like a bounty hunter. 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Sweet like justice, karma is a queen. Karma takes all my friends to the summit. Karma is the guy on the screen.

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1: ABC News, I'm Michelle Franz, and confirmation hearings taking place for Erica Schwartz, a former deputy surgeon general nominated to become the next CDC director. She faced questions about her views on autism and flu vaccines for children. GOP Senator Bill Cassidy, who's also a doctor, asked Schwartz if she would act independently and follow the science.
2: Will you have the ability and the firmness to stand up to that political meddling to say, no, that's wrong and this is right?
3: Chairman, you have my assurances that I will continue to lead by my integrity. I will never compromise on the science. I will always, always have the public's health in mind.
1: The U.S. military launching daytime strikes against Iranian targets as control over the Strait of Hormuz escalates. Iran also targeting U.S. assets in the region. World Cup fever continuing. Atlanta hosting the semifinal round this afternoon between England and Argentina. The winner plays Spain in the final match on Sunday. This is ABC News.
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8: Here's your Q104 forecast. Lots of sunshine this afternoon with daytime highs approaching 88. South winds around 5 miles an hour. Clear skies. Tonight, lows dip down to about 71. Slight chance of thunderstorms. Tomorrow, high temperatures reach up to 88. Mainly sunny skies develop with fog in spots early. Thunderstorms likely Friday and Saturday with highs in the mid-80s. That's your local forecast update. I'm meteorologist Ray Miller from the Q104 Weather Center. Currently 86.
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1: Fluffy is 50 today. 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Gabriel Iglesias, 5-0 today. Forrest Whitaker is 65. And Brian Austin Green is 53. Oh, I left the best for last. Legendary Linda Ronstadt is 80 today.
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11: Here's your Q104 forecast. Lots of sunshine this afternoon with daytime highs approaching 88. South winds around 5 miles an hour. Clear skies tonight, lows dip down to about 71. Slight chance of thunderstorms tomorrow. High temperatures reach up to 88. Mainly sunny skies develop with fog in spots early. Thunderstorms likely Friday and Saturday with highs in the mid-80s. That's your local forecast update. I'm meteorologist Ray Miller from the Q104 Weather Center. Currently, it's 88 degrees.
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0: There he is. Come out with another song like that, Shaboozy. I love it. Shaboozy's a bar song. Jeremy with more music in just a couple of minutes. And I'm excited because tomorrow is podcast recording day. And last week, new episodes of my podcast drop every Friday. I shocked my co-host because I have something that Lucille Ball asked on her deathbed. You know, Lucille Ball from I Love Lucy. And he thinks I'm a freak. Have you check out the latest episode of the Jeremy and Todd Top 5 podcast.
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1: ABC News, I'm Michelle Franzen. The U.S. military has begun a second wave of airstrikes today against Iranian targets. Iran also starting to fire at U.S. facilities, it says in the region. ABC's Karen Travers says President Trump is also ramping up the rhetoric.
2: We heard from the president in an interview that he did with Fox News, a president again putting that threat on the table to go after infrastructure in Iran, saying if Iran does not make a deal, he could potentially target bridges and power plants in that country. It's a threat we've heard from him in the past. He has said this repeatedly, but notable that this comes as the United States has, of course, escalated the strikes against Iran over the past week.
1: Smoke from more than 800 wildfires burning in Canada, drifting into the U.S., leading to widespread air quality alerts and an orange haze settling over parts of Michigan, Niagara Falls, and New York. In the Southwest, torrential rain is the concern. In parts of central Texas, residents are bracing for life-threatening flash flooding once again. This is ABC News.
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6: Here's your Q104 forecast. Sunshine mixed with clouds at times this afternoon with highs around 89. Southerly winds around 5 miles an hour. Lows level off around 72. Tonight, clear skies develop with fog at times. Slight chance of thunderstorms. Tomorrow, high temperatures reach up to 89. Mainly sunny skies develop with fog in spots early. That's your local forecast update. I'm meteorologist Ray Miller from the Q104 Weather Center. Currently 90.
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9: Here's your Q104 forecast. Sunshine mixed with clouds at times this afternoon with highs around 89. Southerly winds around 5 miles an hour. Lows level off around 72. Tonight, clear skies develop with fog at times. Slight chance of thunderstorms tomorrow. High temperatures reach up to 89. Mainly sunny skies develop with fog in spots early. That's your local forecast update. I'm meteorologist Ray Miller from the Q104 Weather Center. Right now, it's 88 degrees.
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0: Bruno Mars. It is the Jeremy Show. Thank you for hanging out with us. So, William Boeing founded what would become the Boeing Company in 1916. And then on this day in history in 2006, Twitter officially launched, changing social media forever. Are you on Twitter still? You can find me at Jeremy on the Air.
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2: 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The answer is a squeaky door. 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

0: I love you so much. Thank you for hanging out with us. The best music, the most fun. And Emmy Award buzz continues after this week's nominations with The Pitt and Hacks among the biggest contenders. See, I feel like I'm really sleeping on Hacks. I got to check that out.
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11: Here's your Q104 forecast. Mainly sunny skies this afternoon with daytime highs approaching 89. Winds out of the south around 5 miles an hour. Lows level off around 72. Tonight, clear skies develop with fog at times. Mainly clear skies develop with fog in spots early. Tomorrow, slight chance of thunderstorms. Daytime highs approaching 89. That's your local forecast update. I'm meteorologist Ray Miller from the Q104 Weather Center. Currently, it's 90 degrees.
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2: ABC News, I'm Michelle Franzen. In Texas, law enforcement in Cypress on scene of a shooting at a Kroger store in Harris County. Captain Juan Flores is with the Constable Precinct 4 and says one walked out with injuries.

0: Another victim found inside the store.
1: There's two individuals that have been shot. They both have been transported to local hospitals. They are going to be in critical condition. We're still waiting on the updates.
0: The investigation into a motive continues. The U.S. carrying out new round of strikes today targeting Iran's coastal defense systems. It comes as Iran and the U.S. are vowing to control the Strait of Hormuz. Iran also fired at U.S. assets in the region. Gulf states say most drones and missiles were intercepted. Heavy smoke from more than 800 wildfires burning in Canada has drifted into the U.S., leading to widespread air quality alerts. An orange haze settling over parts of Michigan and Niagara Falls. Fires also burning in Minnesota. World Cup fever hitting England, losing to Argentina. They'll square off against Spain in the World Cup final Sunday. This is ABC News.
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4: Here's your Q104 forecast. Clear skies with fog in spots tonight with lows around 72. Winds out of the north around 5 miles an hour. Slight chance of thunderstorms tomorrow. Highs level off around 89. Mainly sunny skies develop with fog in spots early. Partly cloudy skies tomorrow night. Slight chance of thunderstorms. Lows level off around 72. That's your local forecast update. I'm meteorologist Ray Miller from the Q104 Weather Center. Currently 90.
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2: What is something people say they'll fix tomorrow but usually don't? 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I've got a squeaky door right when you come in from the garage into the house. 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I'll do it tomorrow. Never do. The answer is a squeaky door. 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

0: This is a crazy birthday list today on the Jeremy Show. The legendary Linda Ronstadt is 80. Brian Austin Green, 53. And remember, my sister Amanda had his posters all over her wall. Forrest Whitaker is 65. And Fluffy Gabriel Iglesias is 50 today.
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10: Here's your Q104 forecast. Clear skies with fog in spots tonight with lows around 72. Winds out of the north around 5 miles an hour. Slight chance of thunderstorms. Tomorrow, highs level off around 89. Mainly sunny skies develop with fog in spots early. Partly cloudy skies. Tomorrow night, slight chance of thunderstorms. Lows level off around 72. That's your local forecast update. I'm meteorologist Ray Miller from the Q104 Weather Center. Currently 88.
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0: I must go. But I'll be back tomorrow. Love you for listening, The Jeremy Show. Back tomorrow. We're one day closer to the weekend. If you need me before then, hit me up at Jeremy on the Air on social.
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2: 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Winners must appear in person with proper positive legal identification to claim any prize Monday through Friday, excluding holidays, within 30 days, or the prize will be forfeited. Prizes will not be mailed or delivered. Any winner under the age of 18 must be accompanied by a parent or legal guardian. No trade or cash equivalent will be awarded for any contest prize. Any person or persons found to be in violation of these contest rules before, during, or after their respective contest or giveaway will be disqualified and will not be eligible for future contests or giveaways.
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1: ABC News, I'm Michelle Franzen. The renewed fight over the Strait of Hormuz leading to another day of sustained U.S. airstrikes against Iran. Here's ABC's Louis Martinez.
2: The fifth consecutive day of airstrikes, morning airstrikes that took place during daylight hours. Now, that's the first time we've seen anything since the first 40 days of this conflict, which now started about 5 months ago. So intense activity. We are seeing sustained operations. We are seeing now wave after wave. By one count, it's about the third wave of airstrikes that we've seen over the last 24 hours.
1: In San Francisco, the Coast Guard says at sunset tonight it will suspend the search for three people on board a boat that began to sink in the bay yesterday near Alcatraz. One person died. Severe flooding in Texas following torrential rain this week. Parts of central Texas bracing for more rainfall through Thursday. The producer price index showing wholesale prices for all goods and services fell 0.3 percentage point in June, better than what analysts expected. This is ABC News.
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8: Here's your Q104 forecast. Clear skies with fog in spots tonight with lows around 72. Winds out of the north around 5 miles an hour. Slight chance of thunderstorms. Tomorrow, highs level off around 89. Mainly sunny skies develop with fog in spots early. Partly cloudy skies. Tomorrow night, slight chance of thunderstorms. Lows level off around 72. That's your local forecast update. I'm meteorologist Ray Miller from the Q104 Weather Center. Right now, 88.
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0: Backstreet Boys, who will be back in Vegas this November to actually perform at the first ever F1 after party. That's happening at the Sphere. Pretty cool, right? On the way, more great sounds. Lock it in. More of your favorites are headed your way next.
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0: There's Olivia Dean, before that Sister Hazel, and Ariana Grande, who may not be as single as we thought. We know she recently broke up with Ethan Slater, but it seems like she might already have a new love interest, or at least a familiar love interest. She's been spending a lot of time with her ex, Ricky Alvarez, and sources close to the couple say they are taking things slow. So it seems like they might be starting a romance, but slowly. We're keeping our eye on things. We'll keep you updated.
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6: Here's your Q104 forecast. Clear skies with fog in spots tonight with lows around 72. Winds out of the north around 5 miles an hour. Slight chance of thunderstorms. Tomorrow, highs level off around 89. Mainly sunny skies develop with fog in spots early. Partly cloudy skies. Tomorrow night, slight chance of thunderstorms. Lows level off around 72. That's your local forecast update. I'm meteorologist Ray Miller from the Q104 Weather Center. Right now, 86.
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0: From The Romantic, his latest album, it's Bruno Mars right there with Risk It All. Well, you don't have to risk it all when you are locked in to the place with the best sounds. You know we're going to take good care of you. There's no risk involved. We got your favorite new music, your favorite old school jams, and everything in between. There's more coming up next.
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1: ABC News, I'm Mike Tobusky. U.S. forces renewed their strikes on Iran today, and now officials in both Bahrain and Kuwait are reporting they're being hit by retaliatory strikes from Iran. ABC News White House correspondent Karen Travers has what President Trump's position is.
2: We heard from the president in an interview that he did with Fox News, the president again putting that threat on the table to go after infrastructure in Iran. The president also had told Fox News that he wants to see Israeli forces get out of southern Lebanon and...